Drink some margaritas watching the blue lights. Listen to the mariachi play at midnight. 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

Ocean, I burn some bridges on the way. 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